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Queen on Classic Rock 98.1. London Majors Baseball at Labatt Park, just 2 weeks away. Home opener coming up on May 15th. 14 days, not that many. I know it doesn't feel like baseball weather outside right now. Hopefully it will on the 15th. Here's Thornley. So far, so good. 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
5: All right, we have got one crash that we're keeping an eye on this afternoon. That was on Highbury near Cheapside. May still be causing a slowdown there. If you do the area and it's clear, let me know. 519-679-3733. West end of the city, Wonderland, really, really slow approaching Riverside. That is just your standard Friday afternoon volume. Also, we do have a crash not far from Westmount Mall. It's on Village Green Avenue, right as you're coming out of the mall near the movie theater there. Thanks to Jim on the Classic Rock line for letting us know about that one. You see anything else? 519-673-733 is the Classic Rock line powered by Amy's Auto Wreckers. 401, by the way, a little bit slow as well, approaching Highbury east and westbound because of construction.
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Classic Rock 98.1, that's Cranberry Zombie. I'm Craig Needles. We have a yellow frost advisory for overnight tonight, once again, from Environment Canada. So if you got plants outside and you can bring them in, I suggest you do it. It's going to get a little chilly, going to feel like -6 with the wind chill. And again, there is frost coming. Tomorrow, chance of showers, high 9. Sunday, chance of showers, high 16. Then back to a more reasonable weather day on Monday. Mixed sun and cloud, high 21. Right now at the Covent Garden Market, it's 9 degrees. This is hard sun. We haven't had a lot of sun lately. Here's Eddie Vedder, Classic Rock 98.1.

Classic Rock 98.1. A county in Wisconsin has come up with a controversial speed limit that I think we should at least consider for some streets here in London. 17.3 miles an hour. That's real. I'll tell you what's going on coming up in two songs.

miles per hour. 17.3 miles per hour, which roughly translates to 27.84 kilometers per hour. Why is that the speed limit? Well, officials in Wisconsin say they wanted to put 17.3 up on the sign so people would look at the sign and say, hey, that's weird. Then look down at their speedometer and realize, oh, I'm going more than 17.3. I should slow down a little bit. It makes you think about the speed you are going. I think that we should have, what, 17.3 kilometers per hour in London school zones? Maybe 24.3, go up a little bit. But people would think about how fast they're going in school zones in this city if all of a sudden the speed limit was 17.3 kilometers or miles per hour. Something with a decimal. That's what I want to see.

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If you are going in certain areas of Ujimi County in Wisconsin, the speed limit is 17.3

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2: Had a crash earlier on Highbury at Chief. It seems to be cleared up by now. If it's still slow through there, let me know. 519-679-3733. 401, slow both directions heading towards Highbury because of construction there. No other crashes that we're watching right now. If you see anything, let me know. 519-679-3733. 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

Classic Rock 98.1, that's April Wine. Could be a big night. Habs fans, Canadians have Tampa Bay on the ropes. 3-2 series lead going into game 6 tonight in Montreal. And I just got one thing to say. Let's go Bolts. I'm a hater. So what? I don't want any Canadian team to break the cup drought except for the Leafs. I'm glad the Oilers are out. I'm glad Ottawa's done. One team left. Tampa Bay, come back, win this series. Here's Beastie Boys. 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
3: Had some crashes and stuff earlier, but according to folks in the Classic Rock line, they're all cleaned up. Nice job, London drivers. Way to go. We like to hear that. No other crashes passed along your way on City of London streets or in St. Thomas as well. Just one thing on local highways. We've got construction slowing you down both eastbound and westbound as you approach Highbury on the 401. That's the one really out of the ordinary thing. Everything else, just your normal, regular construction spots, which we're all far too used to at this point. 519-679-3733. 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

What a great song. 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More great songs coming up next hour, including tunes from Smashing Pumpkins. We're going to hear Journey, Def Leppard, Pink Floyd, and more. 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

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All new classic rock culture just ahead, looking at Prestige TV. 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
1: The Sopranos, the first ever prestige show on premium cable, and a show critics say ushered in a golden age of television. It ran for six seasons, ending in 2007. During the final episode, Tony Soprano, the main character played by James Gandolfini, agrees to meet his wife and his children at a diner to discuss things that are going on in their lives at the end of the show. That's when Tony picked Journey's Don't Stop Believin' to start playing from the jukebox. Eventually, Tony's wife and his children arrive. As his daughter Meadow comes into the diner, Tony looks up and the screen goes black. There's still debate among fans of The Sopranos to this day. Did Tony get shot and die when the screen went black? Did the show just end? I think Tony did die, and he spent the very last moments of his life listening to a song that hit the top 10 on charts all over the world for Journey in 1981 and 1982. Don't Stop Believin' by Journey is classic rock culture.

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2: 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Obi-Wan Kenobi, Beeper the Sweeper, The Dusty Night. 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

Def Leppard on Classic Rock 98.1. Pour Some Sugar on Me. 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I'll read a few to you that I like. Meryl Sweep, pretty good. How about Beeper the Sweeper? Sir Sweeps a Lot. I like that one. Also, because you have to have it every single time there's one of these public naming competitions, Sweepy McSweepface. If you want to weigh in, go to Classic Rock 98.1's Facebook page. I posted a link there. 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

Classic Rock 98.1. That's it for me tonight. Have a great weekend. Timo's Top 20 is just ahead. I will talk to you Monday from 2 to 7 on this very radio station. Here's Peter Gabriel, Classic Rock 98.1.

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2: Well, I'm back for another Tymo's Top 20 with a new theme. And this weekend's theme is Dead to Me songs. Songs that have dead in the title of the song. Maybe that's entirely what the song is about, but we're going dead this weekend. Now, before we get into the Top 20, why do bands title their songs with dead in them or write songs about death? Well, the number one reason, death is a universal human experience. Everybody eventually faces it, right? So writing about death allows artists and bands to connect with listeners on a deeply emotional level because the theme is relatable to everybody. And not to sound too morbid, but there's another reason. Catharsis and emotional processing. Songwriting can be a way to process grief, fear, or loss. Bands often turn to personal experiences with death into music to cope, reflect, or find meaning, turn pain into creativity. And it also helps us. When we hear music, when we hear songs about it, we realize we're not in this alone, right? So death, Dead to Me, the theme this weekend. Starting off at number 20, this song here. The song was originally conceived as Drop Legs, referring to the attraction to women's legs, which was a fairly common tongue-in-cheek theme for this band. The lead singer of the band added the word dead to the title of the song to make the title more provocative and edgy, giving it a stronger rock and roll punch to it. And in interviews, the band hinted that it was partly for shock value. The band liked titles that sounded rebellious or intense, and Drop Dead Legs fit that attitude perfectly.
0: 20.

Number 19 on my list this weekend of Dead to Me songs, Great Big Sea, Night Pat Murphy Died. Why did they choose that title? Well, the song is a traditional Newfoundland folk-style drinking tune that the band arranged and popularized. In the lyrics, Pat Murphy is a character in a pub tale who dies after a night of heavy drinking, and the title comes directly from the chorus. The song, by the way, is meant to be funny and memorable, reflecting on the storytelling and the drinking song tradition of Newfoundland folk music rather than commemorating a real person. Now you know. And now we get on to song number 18. Why did this guy put dead in the title of his song? Well, he thought that mainstream rock music in the mid-1990s had become formulaic, overly commercialized, and lacking in soul. The title, he thought, was a bold way to call out the industry and lament the loss of authentic rock energy. He also thought that reasserting that real rock could still live through passionate artists like himself, that rock and roll is not in fact dead. The title, for us, grabbed our attention. It sparked debates about the state of rock music and how we identified this guy as a rock purist. That is why this guy put dead

Song number 17 on my list of Dead to Me songs, Blood, Sweat, and Tears, and When I Die. Now, that song was written by a woman by the name of Laura Nyro. She wrote the song in 1966, and her version had a folk soul style to it. Why does she write the song like that? Well, she said because it directly addresses our mortality. The lyrics talk about life and death and the continuity of the soul, and the song, and When I Die, signals from the start that the song is reflecting on what happens afterwards. Blood, Sweat, and Tears, by the way, heard the song and they said it had potential. They just wanted to change the music a little bit. And now we get to song number 16 on my list. Why did this band put death in the title of the song? Well, the short answer is irony and blunt humor. The band was known for dark humor and tongue-in-cheek song titles. And this song title is intentionally redundant. Death kills everyone, but the phrasing adds impact and rock and roll attitude to the song. That's what they were thinking. The lyrics talk about violence and danger and survival in a harsh world, so the title of this song emphasizes the fatalistic, hard-edged mood of the band. And by the way, the title of the song, Just Standing Alone, kind of almost doesn't make sense. Why did they title the song like this? Well, because they said short, striking, slogan-like titles grabbed attention. So it's not just what the song is about, but just the title alone would grab us and get us to listen. 16.

0: killed by death at number 16 on my list this weekend. Remember, Motorhead like to use short, striking, slogan-like titles of their songs to grab our attention. And killed by death, I mean, it seems kind of redundant, right? But it also raises questions with us as to what is this song about, killed by death? Well, and it was number 16 on my list. Coming up next, we get into the top 15. Now, this song has Die in the title of it, but it's not about our lives. This song with Die in the title is about relationships. The band also thought it would be great life advice by writing a song like this. What song will number 15 be? You'll find out next.
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0: We now get into the top 15 on Timo's Top 20 list this weekend of Dead to Me songs. Songs that have dead or death or die in the title of them. Are these songs about death or something else? And at number 15, I have a song that does have die in the title, but it's not about our lives. It's about our relationships. The guy who wrote this song, he said he wrote it about letting go of relationships, conflicts, or situations that no longer work. I'm sure we've all been in one of those, right? Or had one of those in our lives. The song, he said, serves as a succinct statement about acceptance and moving on in life, which is a recurring theme, not just in this song, but in the album that this song came on. The title is short, punchy, and emotionally resonant, and it matches the raw, melodic style of the song. But the song's about realizing a bad situation in your life or a bad relationship and just letting it die.
2: 15.

0: Song number 14 on my list this weekend, that was Default with The Memory Will Never Die. The title of that song, by the way, served as a tribute and anthem of remembrance, particularly for courage, perseverance, and honoring our heroes. Why did Default choose that title? It was basically a tribute to sacrifice. The song was written as an inspirational rock anthem, often associated with honoring soldiers and firefighters, or people who gave everything for a cause. They said the title emphasized that the legacy and memory of such acts are eternal, remembering our heroes. I love the idea behind that song. But now we get on to song number 13 on my list, and this one, in the three words they used to title the song, how could you not think it's purely about death? They chose the title of the song to be provocative for us. What is the meaning behind the title of the song? Well, according to the guy who sings it, the phrase was meant to evoke the image of something overindulgent, lifeless, and corrupted by excess. He said the lyrics criticize arrogance, entitlement, and the feeling that some people become spiritually dead because they're obsessed with ego or power. Know anybody like that? Well, that's what the band had in mind when they wrote this song.
1: Number 13.
2: I am smelling like the roses somebody gave me on my birthday.

At number 12, OMD with Forever Live and Die. Why did they call that song that? They said the title reflects the intense emotional highs and lows in relationships. So just like the Foo Fighters with Let It Die a couple songs back, Forever Live and Die is again about relationships and how some live on and some don't. Now we get to song number 11 on my list. And what did this band have in mind when they titled this song this? It kind of is about death, but it's also kind of about irresistible attraction. They wrote this song about somebody whose beauty is so intense, it feels almost lethal. The bassist and the guy who wrote most of the songs for this band, he explained that the phrase refers to a woman whose appearance is so powerful and seductive that it can kill you emotionally. Not literally, but in the sense of overwhelming desire and danger. You ever met anybody like that? If you have, that's who they had in mind when they gave us this song.

0: Motley Crue's Looks That Kill at number 11 on my list this weekend. Yes, kill is in the title, but it's not about our lives. It's about our emotions. Coming up next, we get into the top 10. Now, unfortunately, there are a lot of bands that lose members along the way. And that's exactly what this band had in mind when they wrote this song. The guy they wrote the song about wasn't even a member of the band, but it was somebody that the band looked up to. Song number 10, coming up.
1: Tymo's Top 20, we'll be right back.

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12: Well, here we are, getting into the top 10 on Timo's Top 20 list this weekend of songs that are dead to me. Have death, die, kill in the title. And at number 10, a tribute song from this band to a friend of theirs. Actually, a musical, influential friend of theirs. Do you know who Brendan Mullen is? Brendan Mullen was a key figure in the early punk scene in Los Angeles. He founded the legendary club, The Mask, where many punk and alternative bands got their start in the late 70s and early 80s. Now, although this band came later on, Brendan supported the band early on in their career. He helped promote them in Los Angeles early in their career, and he became a personal friend of the members of the group. Now, after Brendan passed away, this band said that the song came together spontaneously during a jam session. In this jam session, the bassist of the band said that he was just jamming, and the lead singer began singing lyrics about their friend Brendan. Almost immediately, they said the emotional energy in the room shaped this song.
11: 10.